0: Why? Is your music so violent and misogynistic? Don't you think that it promotes violence and objectifies women as being sexual objects?
1: It's a fictional representation of my life. If people try to emulate what I rap about, why does that make me guilty? Nobody blames Bruce Willis for all the people he killed in Die Hard. What about Denzel? Nobody blames him for all the kilos he sold in American Gangster. Or all the money stolen in the world so far. Nobody blames Robert De Niro just because he did that in Heat. Anyway, enough with the stupid questions if I rap what I live or if I live what I rap about. I just appreciate what life offers me and make movies. And I'm about to release my masterpiece.
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0: Saí de um gueto para acabar num gueto. 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
1: 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Move from me. 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Go back to your country. Go back to your country. 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You fucking twistle. You think you're tough? I'll show you who's fucking tough. I'll fucking show you who's tough. You walk the scale.

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So what I'm trying to tell you is that I only speak in purple bills. That's the only language that should be coming out of your mouth that ain't happened yet. Why are you trying to play me full sucker, handing me that chump change? Business bad? Fuck you. Pay me. Oh, you had a fire, huh? Fuck you. Pay me. Place got hit by lightning, yeah? Fuck you. Pay me.

You're living under conditions where money, as I have tried to explain, is not understood, where it is not seen for the fiction and the useful fiction which it is. And so what do we do?

To make a long story longer, going back to your question, the world has changed. What is our role as a man? Society is forcing success down our throat, comparative success down our throat. You know, so we all want to be followed. No, you know, we all want to lead, I should say. We're willing to do anything to be influential.